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0: Yes, Ricky is on his way to the Municipal October 2nd. 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
2: 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I was trying to figure out how to get back on Highway 79. 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
1: Dougie, you told me he been on some positive. Yeah, yeah. Lately, I just wanna show up and body some. Yeah, yeah. Always been a little mathematician. Lately, this cash I'm getting got me losing count of these bags. I've been moving too fast. Hard times don't last. Remember when cops are rats talking out my boy, you ain't with a bag.

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Which I know got you stressed. 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

bit. Say, I got drive, I don't need a car. 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
1: What up, this boy, Ricky Smiley?
0: Yes, Ricky is on his way to the Municipal October 2nd. It's the ADHD Tour with Ricky Smiley.
1: I had got lost. I was trying to figure out how to get back on Highway 79. And I said,

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0: 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Pickable.
1: Surprise. 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
0: Pickable.
1: Let me FaceTime my op. I'm with the street.
0: Pickable.
1: Yes, AGs. I'm putting some to sleep.
0: Pickable.
1: He on the ground. I praise God and start stumping feet.
0: Pickable.
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1: They talking about nothing.
0: What they talking about?
1: They talking about nothing.
0: What they talking about?
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0: Huh? 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

0: Hey, turn it up.
1: Ricky Smiley in the morning. Tina B in the afternoon.
0: Some all-stars. The roster is sick, man.
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still young, so what's the rush? 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

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But hip hop. 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
1: What up, this boy, Ricky Smiley?
0: Yes, Ricky is on his way to the municipal October 2nd. It's the ADHD Tour with Ricky Smiley.
1: I had got lost. I was trying to figure out how to get back on Highway 79. And I seen this lady, and she had a dress pulled up over her navel, and her legs open. So I got distracted. I said, man, you must be trying to let that thing get some air.
0: Special guest is Wild and Out Chico Bean.
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And I help with the lease. 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

0: got three things you need to know. Jeff, good morning. Happy to have you, man.
1: Hey, good morning, brother. Good to be with y'all. So, listen, man, we are coming up on the most spectacular event in the history of politics, Trumpalooza.
0: Oh, wow.
1: President.
0: That's something.
1: Man, what's insane, y'all, is that as this two-day extravaganza approaches, there are a whole lot of even Republicans that are talking about, should this even happen? What is this about? Who is this for? I think CNN reported that Reb Wayne, a Texas-based Republican, said, I've heard people say, why are we even doing this? And I'm curious, man, even as y'all hear about this, like when we see everything that's going on in the country right now, all that is coming up from an entertainment perspective, all that is happening in local communities, and this is about Trump. The GOP doesn't look good, even being connected to it.
2: Right.
1: And when voters are concerned about the economy and not happy about even how, when you look at Trump's approval ratings, and I know we talk all the time, you all, about how, you know, Trump, that folks will do anything that he says and they'll never turn their back on him. But I think we're in a place now where we know he's not running. We know he's not going to be president again. There's going to be elections. And sure, we see that that the Supreme Court has ruled in some ways, but not in all, on the president's move to impact mail-in ballots. But at some point, is too much even for the Republican Party.
2: And I don't think so, Jim.
1: So you say more, brother.
2: I don't think so. I mean, look how far they've let him. Now he's talking about tearing down the Kennedy Center because they won't let him put his name on it. But everything at this point is about Trump celebrating Trump. He doesn't care about the economy. Doesn't care about the war. Doesn't care about the military. Doesn't care about the future. Doesn't care about kids. Doesn't care about health issues. Doesn't care about the FDA. He's showing them every single second of every single day that he only cares about him being honored and remembered and tributes to himself. I mean, if they've let him go this far and they're not doing anything to stop him, why would this be a reason?
1: Well, at this point, there isn't anything they can do to stop him. I mean, he's not, the things that he's doing in most cases are moved by executive order. They're not moved by policy. They don't require lawmakers for him to do those things. Even Republicans are clear that let him do what the hell he does. But this is still about him. He's not on the ballot.
2: But the Congress can't stop him.
0: You said who can't stop him?
2: Congress.
1: No, Congress can't stop what he does by executive order. And again, this is about midterms, y'all. So I think that we are really going to see in the next 70 days the chip, because the Republicans have to move on without Trump, whether he likes it or not. And so I appreciate what you're saying, Kay, but this is where the rubber really meets the road, you all. Let me know what you think. Hit me at Jeff's Nation. But I believe that as this midterm is going to be a referendum, and we're seeing it in Trump-backed candidates not winning in many places. So it's beginning to be life after Trump, and I think we got to start speaking that way and moving that way. If anybody, Republican or not, is going to begin defining what's next. So y'all hit me at Jeff's Nation. Let me know what y'all think. Love y'all, man. Have a great Thursday.
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7: All right, y'all checking them off. Mix going down with y'all lying on the ones and twos. Rick's on the morning show. Let's get it.

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0: 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That's Beyonce Morning Dew. All right, Alfreda, what you got coming up next?
1: Well, Ricky, coming up in what's trending, a surrogate refused to end her pregnancy, and now the baby is fighting for his life after heart surgery. But here's the real debate. Who gets the final say, the biological parents or the surrogate? 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
5: 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Keep doing your thing, boy. Oh, yeah.

Oh, man, Rick's About the Morning Show. Yes, the One Voice Cruise, man, is a party with a purpose. And listen, man, it's going to be here before you know it. Now, we sail out of Miami, October.

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2: 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Are you and Michael having trouble?
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27: 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The quality and nature of that game has shifted over the years, but on Wednesday, the league said no more. Instead, players selected as Pro Bowlers will be invited to attend an in-person celebration in Los Angeles during the traditional weekend the Pro Bowl games took place. There's a major shift in who's a Pro Bowler as well. 88 players will be named to the Pro Bowl class in late December with no replacement selections. Quote, it's okay to be the first league to walk away from the competitive All-Star game is a quote from NFL Executive Vice President Peter O'Reilly. I love that the NFL is never afraid to make big sweeping changes, and I'm actually okay with this. 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
2: I want to hip you to the T.
1: Mm-mm, it's Gary, baby.
3: Gary has the T and the Kahlua of the day. Gary, good morning to you.
4: Good morning, Ricky. Good morning, America. Good morning to you. It's Thursday. A beautiful, beautiful, beautiful day in the neighborhood. And here's what's happening in celebrity news. Y'all, Busta Rhymes, honey, has agreed to pay his former assistant $25,000, honey, to settle a legal battle over wages and alleged workplace abuse. Now, according to new court papers reviewed by All Hip Hop, reveal that the deal amount between the rapper, whose real name, y'all check it out, is Trevor Smith, and Gashelle Gables, who worked as his personal assistant for roughly July of 2024 to January of 25. Now, Gables will receive, y'all, a measly $12,500 payments, with half classified as wages and the other half covering the remainder, y'all, of the settlement. Now, the agreement still needs, honey, a federal judge's approval before the case can fully close. Now, the $25,000 payment is far, listen to this, and it hurt my spirit, is far below the regularly. He only asked for $6 million, honey, that he was initially seeking from the veteran rapper. But they say in the lawsuit, Gables alleged that he routinely worked 15 to 18 hours a day, 7 days a week, for a flat $200 daily rate. And he also accused Busta of popping him in his face several times, honey, at January the 10th, when they had a dispute inside the Brooklyn building. That is sad. $25,000 when you ask for $6 million, and this man makes millions of dollars, and you're going to just give him that little bit amount of money? I would go back and try to sue him to another court then, because I think...
3: Well, it just depends on how much a pop in the face is going for these days. You know, these prices them went up.
1: What's it going slap, for?
5: Slap, times.
3: Yeah, them slaps, like $500 for a slap.
4: Yeah, but that's low down. I mean, Buster could get him a little bit more than that as a consolation prize here if he was working 10 to 15 hours a day and just getting him $200 a day. That's sad.
5: But if he was taking it, he was accepting it.
4: Well, he probably needed it because he probably listened to what my friend Shirley grandmother said. If you can't make a dime, make a nickel. So, hell, he was making his nickel.
5: That don't make no sense. But if you accepted it for a period of time, then it must be okay. You must be okay with it.
4: Well, I feel bad for him. I will go back to another court and try to sue to the appellate court. Which one that does?
5: A pallet. You at your grandmama's house, you and your cousins.
4: A pallet, a pallet. All right, moving on. In other celebrity news, y'all, Rick Ross, baby. Ooh, honey, Rick Ross is calling out, honey, a luxury brand, baby, for allegedly taking his money and leaving him empty-handed. Y'all, here's what Mr. Ross had to say.
6: Down here in Wynwood at the Hermes store, Ricky Mose orders crocodile sandals over a year ago from Hermes, and I still haven't received those crocodile sandals. May have been, what, 12K? Hermes, I got my eye on you because this ain't the way it go, baby. This the bowl, Hermes. Mose just want a refund, Hermes. I feel like I'm being taken advantage of. Is Hermes doing this?
4: Baby, I sure don't agree that Miss Hermes.
3: Wait a minute, what?
4: That. Yeah, he allegedly bought some crocodile sandals and Miss Hermes, and he ordered them evidently from Hermes, and Miss Hermes probably said, "Girl, look, get in line, honey. You with Oprah and all these other girls we ain't being bothered with." So, honey,
7: right,
4: that's the way it's going, honey. But that's cheap for a pair of crocodile sandals, huh? $12,000, you said?
7: Sandals? That's barely any material.
4: Yeah.
7: But you know how Hermes, you go in there, you want like a blue bag, they're like, "Sorry, we ain't got it. You got to get what we got." You know what I mean? You can't.
4: Yeah.
7: You just have to get what they have, or wait and wait and wait.
4: And Miss Hermes treating the African Americans real funny lately. So who was the other person we dealt with?
8: It was Hermes before.
4: Yeah, but it was Oprah and somebody else. Hermes kind of.
7: Oh, it was the basketball player's wife,
8: Savannah.
4: Yeah, Miss Savannah. Honey, Miss James, honey. So y'all might need to go to another store, honey.
8: Gary, you think LeBron? I mean, you think Rick Ross was trying to get those shoes for the One Voyage cruise?
7: Ooh.
4: You know what?
7: Let's see if he wears them. Let's see if he gets them before that.
4: No, he probably was. He probably was, child. He was going to flex on y'all, honey. And those crocodiles going to go back in the water, baby, in that boat. Miss Hermes said, "You won't be wearing them this year, honey." But anyway, Rick, we love you. Get those sandals, honey. Those sandals were made for walking, honey. And then my quick but free story, y'all. This is a touching story, y'all. And I'm sure, you know, we all need to touch and agree on this one, honey. Pat LaBelle's nephew, y'all, Bio Holt, I don't know if y'all heard the shocking news. He is publicly, honey, speaking out about a family estrangement he says began around Christmas time in 2019 and became entangled, y'all, with his support for Donald Trump. Now, in a report, honey, shared recently, the singer's nephew claimed that Miss LaBelle, baby, had recently told him he needs to move, honey, out of her mansion they had shared for 12 years when a political conversation turned personal. He said relatives were discussing why Trump, honey, was a threat when he responded, "Why should I be afraid of Trump when you're the one, honey, who just made me homeless?" Now, according to Mr. Holt, her family instantly, baby, attacked him and threw him out of the mansion, he said. Now, the nephew said the rupture did not end there. He alleged that Mr. Bell later became upset when he discussed their relationship online, which he says led to what he called lifetime banishment. Mr. Bell threw her nephew out the house, y'all.
7: Well, yeah, look right here.
4: That's kind of spooky. I mean, he was talking about Trump. I mean, you know, that was his opinion, I guess. If you don't have an opinion, do you live in somebody else's house? Is that the way it is now?
3: Not when it comes to white supremacy, you don't.
7: Yeah. Politics is different now. Yeah. It's so different.
3: That ain't even politics. That just flat out, it ain't even got nothing to do with left and right. You're talking about white supremacy. Yeah. That's different. That's different from just the Bush era. This right here, this is Jim Crow.
4: Yeah.
3: You know what I'm saying? Anybody supporting any kind of Jim Crow laws or that Project 2020, whatever it is, 2026, that's different. That's a different conversation than left and right.
4: Yeah, well, let's keep him living in prayer, y'all. Hopefully he find a place to stay, because right now being homeless is just not a good look. And when your aunt is a multimillionaire, so maybe he... just pray. All right, now that said, did y'all know what time it is?
9: Sha-la-la.
4: Yes, honey. Sha-la-la, honey. Mr. Holt, honey. Get your ass out of here. All right, the Kahlua today, honey, is one of my favorite Kahlua. My Kahlua today, y'all, is Karora. On the high end, you say Karay, and on the low end, you say beautiful greenish brown. That's your Kahlua for today.
3: That's beautiful. Y'all, give it up for Gary with the tea.
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4: You stepped out for your morning jog, except it's not your usual morning jog. 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You lost track of how far you've run, somewhere just past the city limits. You can't stop. You have to find out what happens next. Then it's over. The universe seems bigger. You feel different. You feel like you have no idea where you are. Audible. Stories that speak to you.

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0: got three things you need to know. Jeff, good morning. Happy to have you, man.
1: So, listen, man, we are coming up on the most spectacular event in the history of politics, Trumpalooza.
0: Oh, wow.
1: President.
0: That's something.
1: Man, what's insane, y'all, is that as this two-day extravaganza approaches, there are a whole lot of even Republicans that are talking about, should this even happen? What is this about? Who is this for? I think CNN reported that Reb Wayne, a Texas-based Republican, said, I've heard people say, why are we even doing this? And I'm curious, man, even as y'all hear about this, like when we see everything that's going on in the country right now, all that is coming up from an entertainment perspective, all that is happening in local communities, and this is about Trump. The GOP

0: in some ways, but not in all, on the president's move to impact mail-in ballots. But at some point, is too much even for the Republican Party.
1: And I don't think so, as Jim.
0: So you say more, brother.
1: I don't think so. I mean, look how far they've let him. Now he's talking about tearing down the Kennedy Center because they won't let him put his name on it. But everything at this point is about Trump celebrating Trump. He doesn't care about the economy. Doesn't care about the war. Doesn't care about the military. Doesn't care about the future. Doesn't care about kids. Doesn't care about health issues. Doesn't care about the FDA. He's showing them every single second of every single day that he only cares about him being honored and remembered and tributes to himself. I mean, if they've let him go this far and they're not doing anything to stop him, why would this be a reason?
0: Well, at this point, there isn't anything they can do to stop him. I mean, the things that he's doing in most cases are moved by executive order. They're not moved by policy. They don't require lawmakers for him to do those things. Even Republicans are clear that let him do what the hell he does. But this is still about him. He's not on the ballot.
1: But the Congress can't stop him.
2: You said who can't stop him?
1: Congress.
0: No, Congress can't stop what he does by executive order. And again, this is about midterms, y'all. So I think that we are really going to see in the next 70 days the chip, because the Republicans have to move on without Trump, whether he likes it or not. And so I appreciate what you're saying, Kay, but this is where the rubber really meets the road, you all. Let me know what you think. Hit me at Jeff's Nation. But I believe that as this midterm is going to be a referendum, and we're seeing it in Trump-backed candidates not winning in many places. So it's beginning to be life after Trump, and I think we got to start speaking that way and moving that way. If anybody, Republican or not, is going to begin defining what's next. So y'all hit me at Jeff's Nation. Let me know what y'all think. Love y'all, man. Have a great Thursday.
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0: Yes, Ricky is on his way to the Municipal October 2nd. 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
2: I had got lost. I was trying to figure out how to get back on Highway 79. 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
11: Hey, welcome Trey Rogers to the mobile studio.
12: Yeah, no, this is insane. Why are we in the back of this Pacifica?
11: Okay, so we're in the back of the brand new Chrysler Pacifica because they found out you were coming and you and I have been banned from the actual studios for 30 days.
12: Banned because we do commercials like this?
11: Yes.
12: Because it's the Make This the Summer event at Landers and we're sending those kids back to school in style with $10,000 off MSRP on a 2026 Jeep Grand Wagoneer. Is that why they don't like it?
11: Yeah, that's...
12: Because I get excited about the fact that we're going to take $18,000 off MSRP on a...

0: girl, you a 10. Girl, you a 10, girl, you a 10, girl, you a 10. 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

0: We trust like this. 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
2: 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And I

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0: Yes, Ricky is on his way to the Municipal October 2nd. 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
1: What up, this boy, Ricky Smiley?
0: Yes, Ricky is on his way to the Municipal October 2nd. It's the ADHD Tour with Ricky Smiley.
1: I had got lost. I was trying to figure out how to get back on Highway 79. And I seen this lady, and she had a dress pulled up over her navel, and her legs open. So I got distracted. I said, ma'am, you must be trying to let that thing get some air.
0: Special guest is Wild and Out Chico Bean.
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0: Grambling State versus Prairie View A&M. Don't forget the greatest halftime show. The World Famed versus the Marching Storm. And the post-game concert on the Chevy stage. It's TLC. Saturday, September 27th. 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
0: Yes, Ricky is on his way to the Municipal October 2nd. 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
2: 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I was trying to figure out how to get back on Highway 79. 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
0: Yes, Ricky is on his way to the Municipal October 2nd. 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
2: 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I was trying to figure out how to get back on Highway 79. And I said,

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1: Hip hop.
0: Station. Yeah. 1037. The beat.
2: Pop that thing. 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Or you sit on
3: Let's
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2: Lap. 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
3: 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I was trying to figure out how to get back on Highway 79. 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